come with me because you look so fine that I really want to make you mine. I said, you look so fine that I really want to make you mine. 4, 5, 6, come on and get your kicks. Now you don't

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I said you look so fine that I really wanna make you mine. A 4, 5, 6, come on and get your kicks. Now you don't need a

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One moment.

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I said you look so fine that I really want to make you mine. 4, 5, 6, come on and get your kicks. Now you don't need to

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I said, you look so fine that I really want to make you mine. I'm 4, 5, 6, come on and get your kicks. Now you don't need a